0: Welcome back to Yeah, That's a Pepper Thing. First up, we've got Harrison wrapping his Dr. Pepper in a tiny quilt so it feels at home. Oh, how tender. That's a Pepper Thing! And over to Becca, who's whispering affirmations to her can.
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0: She swears it makes it taste better. It's not a science thing, but it's a Pepper Thing! Why do they all do it? 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It's a Pepper Thing!

the body tunes. I've been in honky tonk saloons. I took my liquor by the vat. Oh, well, I stayed on call for a rousing ball. Home was where I hung my hat.

can't get you off my brain. More than 24 hours, feel like I'm on a plane. I think I'm falling for you. Jetzt habe ich hier Kamerad mit B-Mine.

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Parukavu coming up with a classic tune. This one's called Rent the Logical Song, yeah.

One question. I forget about the VIP. Only the VIP. Scream! Good. Everybody scream!

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I can't hear you! 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

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Yeah. 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

Ihr wisst, ich mag Fragen. 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
1: 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Nothing personal, fellas, you know.